and attended Cleveland Central High School before dropping out and starting his first job as an assistant bookkeeper. He earned 50 cents per day. With the money he saved from his first job and a loan from his entrepreneurial father, started his first business at the age of 20. At 30, he and his brothers started the Standard Oil Company, which refined oil that no other oil companies wanted. By the late 1880s, Standard Oil owned 90% of all refineries. In 1911, the Supreme Court broke this monopoly into 34 different companies. ExxonMobil is one that we would still recognise today. His goal as a young adult was to make $100,000 and live to be 100 years old. While he surpassed his financial goal, John D. Rockefeller died on May 23, 1937 at the age of 98. John D. Rockefeller has a famous quote, which is, "I believe in the dignity of labour, whether with head or hand, that the world owes no man a living, but that it owes every man an opportunity to make a living."

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3: Your morning weather update for Moreton Bay. Today, 26 to 17, partly cloudy with light winds and a shower or two. Tomorrow, 28 to 17, partly cloudy with light winds. And on Wednesday, 26 to 17, partly cloudy with a shower or two and a possible thunderstorm. Keeping our community connected and informed on 1015.

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You're with Debbie B, and I hope you're enjoying your Labor Day. Let's have a look at what's on in the City of Moreton and beyond. City Sings. Pacifica families at the Hills District Community Centre on the 7th of May, 6 through to 7:30pm for a series of free workshops. If you love singing in the shower, this one is for you. 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And the Battle of the Sexes is on as the Bribie Gleemen go up against the Gallery Singers in a light-hearted musical contest between two of Bribie's leading choirs to see who can best charm the audience. 9th of May at 1:30pm at the Recreation Hall, 1st Avenue, Bongaree. 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Celebrate Mother's Day, 10th of May at Groovin' in the Green, a fun outdoor event with live music, art and activities for all ages at George Wilmore Park, Fernie Hills. Start your engines. Cruise and Caboolture is back on the 17th of May at the James Street Precinct, Caboolture, with all the excitement of cars, bikes, music and family fun. Let's listen to one of my great songs and we'll be back with more straight after that.

Debbie B here with more of what's on in the city of Moreton Bay and beyond. Step into creativity and storytelling at a hands-on workshop with artist and fifth-generation farmer Kylie Harries as part of Redcliffe Museum's Harvest Exhibition on May 17 at 10:30 a.m. On the 23rd of May, it's Groovin' in the Green, Harvest Jam at Roderick A. Cruz Park, Daybra. Until the 31st of May at Bribey Seaside Museum, catch the exhibition Beachmere, the Collective Memories, developed by City of Moreton Council in partnership with local historian Karen Warwick. And beyond, the 9th of May, Marina Pryor, David Hobson, Sylvie Palladino and Michael Cormick bring you Ovation, a performance of timeless classics, 2:30 p.m. at the Concert Hall, QPAC. Steel Magnolias, the story of six extraordinary women, on until the 10th of May at the Playhouse, QPAC. And finally, the 13th through to the 22nd of May, a new opera based on the play, novel and film by one of Australia's leading artists, Lee Purcell, AM, at the Glasshouse Theatre. And there you go. There's a lot on in the city of Moreton and beyond.

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0: This May marks 123 years since the Shire of Caboolture came into existence. But the story of this region stretches back much further than that. Before European boots ever touched this soil, the land was home to two Aboriginal peoples, the Turrbal, whose country reached Ningi Ningi Creek near Torbal Point, and the Kabi, who held the coastal country stretching north to Fraser Island, Kigari, and inland as far as Kilkivan and Barambar. Most of what would become the Caboolture Divisional Board's territory sat squarely within Kabi country. Free settlers arrived from 1842, and by 1867, a lively little trading hub had grown up, supplying both settlers and gold miners pushing through the region. The arrival of the Brisbane Railway Line in 1888 opened things up even further, accelerating growth and bringing new residents. The Caboolture Divisional Board, created in November 1879, once governed a sweeping territory covering Pine Rivers, Kilcoy, Lansborough, Maroochy and Redcliffe. On 31st of May 1903, it was formally proclaimed the Shire of Caboolture. By 2008, Caboolture had amalgamated with Pine Rivers and Redcliffe to form the Moreton Bay Regional Council, and that same patch of country is now the city of Moreton Bay, officially recognised as a major urban centre in July 2023.
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let's have a look at some trivia. We recently paid tribute to our veterans on Anzac Day. Australian military history is filled with tales of incredible bravery, often mixed with a unique brand of larrikinism, ingenuity and black humour. Here's one of the more quirky and lesser known Australian war stories. It was the Great Emu War of 1932. Following World War I, veterans were given land in Western Australia to farm, but their crops were invaded by 20,000 emus. The Australian Army was called in with machine guns to combat the birds. The emus proved to be expert guerrilla tacticians, scattering quickly and making the military operation a comical failure. Different times. We know it wouldn't happen now.

Well, there we have it. I hope you enjoyed our morning magazine on this wonderful public holiday, Labor Day. You've been with Debbie B. Stay tuned for more classic hits after the weather at 12 on Moreton Bay's home of Information 101.5, keeping our community connected. Have a fantastic day.

Tlacopanuel was a long march from cadets. The 6th Battalion was the next to tour, and it was me who drew the card. We did Canungra and Shoalwater before we left.

0: I think we all agree that life can be so much easier if we don't make waves. Next on our look at life, we will be challenged not to be complacent when faced with attacks on our basic moral principles.
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3: There's a word that slowly seeps into our lives like liquid oozing through a wet sponge. It's a process of gradual acceptance through sheer inaction. It's called complacency. Often the "I'm all right, Jack," and "why should I get involved" syndrome seems to be our excuse for not coming out and saying how we feel about something happening around us. We're considered a prude if we object to some of the moral standards being practiced openly today, yet it is commonly accepted our morals are degenerating. Hollywood gives us movies that depict and glorify our inhumanity towards each other. Movies that portray sex purely as satisfying personal desires, and often horror, violence, pornography and evil as acceptable lifestyles. The movie makers claim they're providing comment on today's world. In reality, they're creating the ideas that we're coming to accept as normal. The fortunes they are pocketing must surely be tarnished with the sins of the innocents whose minds they pollute. If we value and respect the principles in which we believe, we should want them for our kids and those coming after us. It's time to stand up and be counted. Why should the world whittle away our sense of right in a sea of complacency? I'm Peter Mack, and that's life. Yeah, we-

0: Monday nights are country on 101.5 with Urban Country between 6 and 8. Australian Country between 8 and 10 with Harriet. And the best in bluegrass with Tony from 10. 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
2: Good afternoon. Your weather update for the city of Moreton Bay. This afternoon, 26 to 15, partly cloudy, chance of a morning fog inland and light winds. Tuesday, 27 to 15, mostly sunny, chance of morning fog and light winds. And Wednesday, 25 to 17, partly cloudy, chance of fog inland and chance of showers as well, most likely in the morning and afternoon. Southeast winds and light during the afternoon. 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

Jamaican-born Bob Marley and the Wailers, Buffalo Soldier. And to kickstart, we had Marsha Hines with You. 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I'm Melissa, and it's great to have your company. Coming your way over the next 3 hours, I've got a great mix of classic hits from the 70s, 80s and 90s, couple from the noughties, weather updates, and of course, community information. 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

George Baker's selection here on Classic Hits 101.5. We also heard from Tor Bachmann, She's So High. It's 16 minutes past 12. Not far away, we've got John Farnham and Madness. First up, the Bangles.

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1: 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It's 12:30.

tracks from the noughties, Bruno Mars, Count On Me. We also heard from Glen Campbell, Try A Little Kindness, Madness, It Must Be Love. And right at the top we had John Farnham, Touch Of Paradise, back to the 80s. We're not far away from 12:37. Up next, Michael Jackson. Will You Be There?

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That track from Cyndi Lauper was released back in 1985, Time After Time. It's 12:53. We're only 7 minutes away from 1 o'clock. We'll have a look at the city of Moreton Bay's three-day forecast right at the top of the hour. But before we get there, we've got ELO and right now, Dr. Hook, When You're in Love with the...

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5: Good afternoon. Your weather update for the city of Moreton Bay. This afternoon, 26 to 15, partly cloudy, chance of a morning fog inland and light winds. Tuesday, 27 to 15, mostly sunny, chance of morning fog and light winds. And Wednesday, 25 to 17, partly cloudy, chance of fog inland and chance of showers as well, most likely in the morning and afternoon. Southeast winds and light during the afternoon. Keep your community connected and informed on 101.5.
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When will I see you again? And to kickstart our second hour, we had Eric Carmen, Hungry Eyes. You're tuned to Easy Listening. I'm Melissa, and I'm playing the best classic hits right here on 101.5 FM.

The very talented Peter Allen, singer, songwriter and musician. That track, The More I See You. And before that, we had Matchbox 20 with 3am. We're just coming up to 1:16. Carole King and Ice House are just around the corner. But up next, Black Sorrows, Harley and Rose.

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Northern Ireland band Snow Patrol, Chasing Cars. We also heard from Jimmy Cliff, I Can See Clearly Now, Ice House, Electric Blue, and right at the top, Carole King, Hard Rock Cafe, Back to the 70s, just coming up to 1:38. This next track goes out to my beautiful niece. She's 10 today. Happy birthday, Elizabeth. I hope you have just the best day. This track from Missy Higgins is called Peachy, and it's just for you. Happy birthday.

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That was Linda Ronstadt. Just One Look. We're just coming up to 1:46. You're tuned to Easy Listening. 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

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It's 1:53. We're only a couple of tracks away from 2 o'clock and the latest weather update. At the top of the hour, our weather expert Shane will give you the City of Moreton Bay's three-day forecast. But before we get there, we've got Pretenders, Brass in a Pocket, and right now, George Ezra with Shotgun.

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2: Good afternoon. Your weather update for the city of Moreton Bay. This afternoon, 26 to 15, partly cloudy, chance of a morning fog inland and light winds. Tuesday, 27 to 15, mostly sunny, chance of morning fog and light winds. And Wednesday, 25 to 17, partly cloudy, chance of fog inland and chance of showers as well, most likely in the morning and afternoon. Southeast winds and light during the afternoon. Keeping our community connected and informed on 101.5.
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Back to the 90s here on Classic Hits 101.5. That was Top Loader, Dancing in the Moonlight. And to kickstart our countdown hour, we had Smokey, Lay Back in the Arms of Someone. You're tuned to Easy Listening. I'm Melissa, and thanks for joining me on this Monday long weekend right here on 101.5 FM.

brought the bass home of classic hits with Michael Bolton. How Can We Be Lovers? We also heard from Cliff Richard, Wired for Sound. It is 16 minutes past two. In this hour, we've got Gary and Dave and the Eurythmics. But up next, Dolly Parton. Here You Come Again on 101.5 FM.

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1: 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It's 2:30.

That track's from the noughties, Aussie band Bardo, and that was Poison. We also heard from Van Morrison, Days Like This, Eurythmics, There Must Be an Angel. And to kickstart that set, we had Gary and Dave, Could You Ever Love Me Again, Back to the 70s. Just coming up to 2:38, here's Olivia Newton-John, If Not.

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It is 2:47, the drive crew are up after the 3 o'clock news. Ayla will keep the Classic Hits coming your way for your drive home on this Labor Day long weekend.

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Maria McKee on 101.5. It's just about time to buckle in with the drive crew. Thanks for sharing a long weekend with me. I'm Melissa. Join me next Monday for easy listening from 12 to 3. And we'll leave you with Cheetah, Walking in the Rain.

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4: Good afternoon, I'm Shannon Kirkwood. Prime Ministers from Australia and Japan have strengthened mutual ties 50 years after the Basic Treaty of Friendship and Cooperation was inked. There are new agreements on critical minerals, defence, cybersecurity and fuel. The joint statement on enhanced defence and security includes a commitment to increased information sharing, weapons testing and joint maintenance of assets. Japan's Prime Minister Sanae Takaichi says a joint agreement on energy security will be beneficial for both nations.
5: The effective closure of the Strait of Hormuz has been inflicting enormous impact on the Indo-Pacific. We affirm that Japan and Australia will closely communicate with each other in responding with a sense of urgency.
4: The Queensland Government is launching expressions of interest for the fuel industry to bring forward refining or storage proposals on government-owned sites and ports in Brisbane, Townsville and other locations along the coast. An accelerating fuel infrastructure program includes a statewide audit of government-owned industrial land, industry engagement and streamlined approvals. Premier David Crisafulli is calling on the federal government to remove environmental approvals.
6: We have to make sure that we don't have that extra layer of environmental approvals that are stopping us from doing it. And today's announcement is about the opportunity predominantly to focus on that refining and storage element. We have a plan to deliver short, medium and long-term relief, and we're going to pull every lever to make sure it occurs.
4: New South Wales police have retrieved items from properties near Newcastle as part of an ongoing investigation into the disappearance of Gordana Katevsky. The then 16-year-old was last seen being forced into a vehicle at Charlestown in November 1994. She was walking to her aunt's home from a nearby shopping centre. Properties were searched last month with items under forensic investigation. There's a $1 million reward being offered for information. Jewish Australians are telling of personal experiences of safety concerns and anti-Semitism in society at the first hearing of the Royal Commission into Anti-Semitism and Social Cohesion. The Royal Commission is tasked with investigating the nature and prevalence of anti-Semitism in institutions and society. Alex Bibchin is co-chief executive officer of the Executive Council of Australian Jewry. He's spoken at the hearing today.
7: But there are things happening in this country that should never have happened. As I said, my family fled the Soviet Union to be as far physically as possible from that. But the things that we've seen in this country replicate what happened there. The rampant street abuse, the violence, the denigration, and the sheer relish with which it's inflicted on the Jewish people so often.
4: Warning signs have been placed around a sporting oval in Perth after the discovery of glass, rocks and plastic in recently distributed compost. A local football team says its players were injured while training at the ground in the city of Kalamunda last week. A club event was cancelled yesterday due to the contaminated compost. The council has confirmed the waste was from its food organics and garden organics program, and it will be cleaning up the oval this week. People with lived experience are taking part in discussions today aiming to prevent prostate cancer. 4,000 Australian men died from prostate cancer last year, around 4% of those diagnosed. The Prostate Cancer Expert Advisory Group has held its first meeting in Canberra today. The goal of the group is to ensure high-quality care, in particular for men in regional and rural areas, and to improve survival rates. To sport now, Adelaide says key forward Darcy Fogarty is expected to return from a back injury for this weekend's AFL clash against Richmond at the MCG, while captain Jordan Dawson has returned to training today following the death of his brother.
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8: For your weather update, we're sitting on a 23 in the Moreton Bay area. It's mostly sunny for the rest of this afternoon and we're cooling down to an overnight low of 17. Tomorrow's looking partly cloudy with a maximum 28, minimum 17. That's your weather on 101.5 Moreton Bay's home of updates and information.
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0: Hello, you're here with Ayla on a 101.5, your voice, your radio. Kicking off this afternoon's show with classic hits, 70s, 80s and 90s and noughties. There's The Who from the 70s. We're headed into the 80s with the Go-Betweens and Kim Wilde. And kicking off our first hour this afternoon is Nina Cherry. Happy Labor Day. Hope you're enjoying your public holiday. Be sure to stay tuned for traffic reports coming up twice an hour. And classic hits on 101.5, your very own.
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2: For your traffic report, the Bruce Highway is held up heading southbound from Caboolture to North Lakes, and it's easy going along major roads. Keep in mind that school zones are currently not in operation. Drive safe and stay tuned to 101.5 to stay up to date.

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1: to the sound of traffic on Deception Bay Road, Rothwell.
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2: For your traffic update, take care of a stationary vehicle southbound on the Bruce Highway, Moray Field, and it's easy going along most major roads. Take care and keep in mind that school zones are currently not in operation. 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

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Stay tuned for classic hits from the 70s through to the noughties. We've got some 80s here with Huey Lewis and the news taking us to the top of the hour. 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
2: For your weather update, we're sitting on a 22. It's mostly sunny and we're cooling down to an overnight low of 17. Tomorrow's looking partly cloudy with a maximum 28, minimum 18. That's your weather here on 101.5. Stay tuned to stay up to date on current conditions.
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Happy Monday. I hope you're enjoying your long weekend. Stay tuned for Classic Hits to keep you company this afternoon. And if you're out and about, keep an ear out for traffic reports coming up for you twice an hour. We heard there from Electric Light Orchestra kicking off our second hour, and this is the Hoodoo Gurus. 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

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It's 4:54. We're headed into the top of the hour with more great music coming up for you. We heard there from Paul McCartney and the Wings and Little Heroes. We're taking it into the 80s as we head into the top of the hour. Mr. Mister. Stay tuned to 101.5 for classic hits.

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4: For your weather update, we're sitting on A21 in the Moreton Bay area. Mostly clear skies for the rest of this evening, and we're headed for an overnight low of 17. Tomorrow's looking partly cloudy with a maximum 28, minimum 18. That's your weather here on 101.5 Moreton Bay's home of updates and information.
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Hello, you're here with Ayla on a 101.5 driving you home with classic hits. We've kicked off our third and final hour with JoJo, Zepp and the Falcons. It's 5:06 p.m. Stay tuned for more coming up for you. If you're out and about, drive safe and stay tuned to stay up to date with traffic reports coming up twice an hour. Enjoy the rest of your public holiday with these great music playlists we've got coming up for you. Here is Eddie Grant.

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2: 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It's a clear run on all major roads around Moreton Bay and the surrounding areas. 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

And with that, we're headed into the top of the hour and the end of this afternoon's Drive Show. Thanks for hanging out with me on your public holiday. It is currently 5:55 and we're headed into the end of this afternoon's Drive Show. I'll catch you tomorrow with that busy traffic from 3 to 6 p.m. on 101.5 Classic Hits. 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This is Elvis Presley taking it into the top of the hour. 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
3: Hello, I'm Peter Hislop. Japan's Prime Minister, Sanae Takaichi, has paid a visit to Canberra to sign a number of new agreements on energy security, critical minerals, defence and cybersecurity. The joint statement on enhanced defence and security cooperation includes closer collaboration to secure supply chains and critical maritime routes, advanced weapons testing and enhanced training. It follows Australia's $10 billion purchase of the 11 upgraded Megami-class frigates. Sanae Takaichi says it's a deal strengthening the relationship.
4: The introduction by the Australian Navy of Japan's Mogami-class frigate is an epoch-making collaboration symbolising our 50th anniversary.
3: Independent Senator Lydia Thorpe is calling on the federal government to condemn Israel's government over the interception of a flotilla carrying aid to Gaza. Six Australians were on board the flotilla when it was intercepted by Israeli Defence Forces last week. Senator Thorpe says the government should condemn the use of force and no one delivering humanitarian aid should face violence or intimidation. Iran's military says it will attack US forces if they enter the Strait of Hormuz after President Donald Trump announced an operation to free stranded ships. With more from Jerusalem, the BBC's Yolande Nell.
5: A statement from US Central Command said the aim was to restore freedom of navigation through the vital waterway while maintaining America's own blockade of Iranian ports. Donald Trump had earlier described the initiative as a humanitarian gesture to help ships and crews that had become locked up during the US-Israeli war on Iran. Reports say that the plan does not necessarily involve the US Navy escorting commercial vessels, but rather advising them on safe maritime routes and staying nearby to prevent any Iranian attacks. Iran's state-run IRNA news agency called Mr. Trump's announcement part of his delirium.
3: Aboriginal and Torres Strait Islander listeners are advised the following story contains the name of an Indigenous person who has died. The family of an Indigenous girl allegedly murdered in the Northern Territory have asked for her death not to be politicised. A 47-year-old man is expected to face court tomorrow, charged with her murder. Kumanjai Little Baby's body was found near Alice Springs last Thursday, 5 days after she disappeared. Family spokesperson Walpri Elder Robin Granitz told NITV it's time to give the family space to grieve.
6: Mandurah Alice Spring has been calm, and we ask that everyone, Yapa and Karia, are together in respecting this time of sorry business and mourning.
3: The National Farmers Federation is asking the federal government to avoid making the same mistakes of the past on the management of the Murray-Darling Basin. Shannon Kirkwood reports.
7: Submissions have now closed for the first comprehensive review of the Murray-Darling Basin plan. NFF President Hamish McIntyre says he's urging a shift away from further water acquisition toward a more practical, system-based approach to environmental management. That includes investing in river health, restoring habitat and eradicating invasive species. Mr. McIntyre says farmers can be part of a solution and a plan which works for everyone. The Murray-Darling Basin Authority is due to release its review report on improving basin water management over the next decade later this year.
3: And betting company Sportsbet has decided to no longer feature serving sports administrators or officials in programming after AFL umpire Nick Foote ended his employment working in racing coverage.
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8: Good evening. Your weather update for the city of Moreton Bay. This evening, minimum of 15, partly cloudy and light winds. Tuesday, 27 to 15, mostly sunny, chance of morning fog and light winds. Wednesday, 25 to 17, partly cloudy, chance of morning fog, medium chance of showers, most likely in the morning and afternoon, and southeast winds, then light during the afternoon. 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

0: 15. So many of our inspirational sporting champions had their start right here with Little Athletics.
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Well, good evening and welcome to another Monday evening's edition of Tried and True Country. I'm Harriet, I'll be your host for the next 2 hours. We've got some great country music coming your way, so do stay tuned. And first off tonight, we're going to hear from Slim Dusty with Drown in My Blues, and then we'll hear from Les Wilson with F.J. Holden.

Chubbies and a four-speed box to match. I drove that car every single day, but nothing could compete with the size of its backseat when I went cuddling in the old FJ. Well, you can have your Hondas.

There we are, Jed Hinds there with Fayette Dinkum Outback Man. And I thought while we had Jed on the go, we might hear from his better half, Trudy, with 18 Yellow Roses.

are the one and only Charmaine Pout there with Garden of Love, and before that Gordon Parsons and Dusty Plains. So coming up next, Roderick Williams, Goodbyes Come Hard For Me, and then we'll follow that with Rick and Thel and Everybody Knew But You and Me.

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3: Okay, that was Big Bell Code there with Gigi. And coming up next, Brian Letton and Shazalee with Hard Calloused Hands. Then we'll have a twin spin from Johnny Greenwood. Here I Am Again, followed by How You Going, Mate.

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Kneeling there, we know we've got treasures and riches untold. They're not made out of diamonds.

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0: mate.
1: There, as I said, Johnny Greenwood there wants to know how you're going, mate. Owen Bundell coming up next with House Full of Memories. And we'll follow that with Trevor Day and Howdy's Bar.

There we are, the one and only Barry Forrester there with I Was Here Before the White Man Came. A little bit controversial, that particular song, isn't it? But Barry Forrester does a great job of it. Okay, Ernie Constance up next, I'm a Dinka Mozzie. Then we'll follow that with Gene Stafford and Love Is Just a Two-Step Away.

I had a style in there, a Charmaine Pat, I'd trade it all. And Yvonne and Scotty coming up next, I'm so afraid of losing you again. Then we'll follow that with Sim Dusty and In My Hour of Darkness.

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1: There we are, Sel Monthy with John Durack. And Greg Bain coming up next, Just Call Me Mate. And then we'll have Jed and Trudy Hinds once again with Just One Time.

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Here we are, Jed Hinds there with Just One Time. And before the break, we heard from Bob Beester with Land of the Big Blue Sky. Brian Young coming up next with Kakadu. And we'll follow that with Gordon Parsons and Let the Dingoes Drag Me Round.

faster through the scrub and saltbush plain. You can curse, swear, condemn me, and of others it's been said, he was not her bad poor bludger, boy, and they know a man is dead. 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

Okay, no prizes for guessing. That was Slim Dusty with Looking Forward, Looking Back. And Rick and Tell Kerry coming up next, Maker of Raindrops and Roses. And we'll follow that again with Slim and Middleton's Rouseabout.

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1: Hi, this is Grant Wormsley here from the Screaming Jets for Rad, recording artists, actors and athletes against drink driving. 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
1: Yeah, there's Slim there with Middleton's Rouseabout, and Kirkpatrick coming up next with Many Mothers. Then we'll follow that with Silmund and Marin Noah Drovers.

There we are, the one and only Mary Snyder there with A Cattle Call. Doesn't she do a fantastic job with that particular number? She does a great job of most anything she's saying, actually. But as I said, the one and only Mary Snyder. Dusty Rankin and can't think of her last name at the moment. Brother and sister, anyway. Memories of 20 years ago.

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Thank you so much for having me at your house. 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
4: 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Eclectic Avenue with Robin Fiona from 8 till 10. Then it's Eclectic Long Play from 10 till midnight. Yeah! 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
7: Hey, it's Caitlin Thwaites from the Australian Diamonds for RAD. When we see the news about people getting done for drink driving, a lot of us probably think, here we go, another group of young blokes being stupid after a massive night out. But the fact is that anyone, anytime, is vulnerable to being over the limit. Girls, guys, parents, grandparents. Having just one too many can be enough to put you in serious danger. No one's exempt. Get yourself home safely with a designated driver.
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1: 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It's a blast from the past. 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
7: Hello, I'm Peter Hislop. Australian Jews have told of fearing for their safety at the first hearing of the Royal Commission on Anti-Semitism and Social Cohesion today. The Royal Commission is tasked with investigating the nature and prevalence of anti-Semitism in institutions and society. Alex Rifkin is Co-Chief Executive Officer of the Executive Council of Australian Jewry. He says since October 7, 2023, he's seen hatred against Australian Jews replicated from overseas.
8: But there are things happening in this country that should never have happened. As I said, my family fled the Soviet Union to be as far physically as possible from that. But the things that we've seen in this country replicate what happened there. The rampant street abuse, the violence, the denigration, and the sheer relish with which it's inflicted on the Jewish people so often.
7: The tobacco industry says a coordinated national approach is needed to deal with illegal sales, labelling black market trade a public health, safety and funding catastrophe. At today's Senate Legal and Constitutional Affairs Committee sitting, the group said members are on the front line, with compliant retailers bearing growing regulatory costs while illegal competitors operate unchecked. The group claims there's been a loss of up to $10 billion a year in Commonwealth excise revenue. The federal opposition says inflation and income tax bracket creep will be key issues in their response to the federal budget, which the government says will be responsible and will pay down debt. The government is widely expected to slash the capital gains discount and reduce negative gearing for investors. Liberal MP Andrew Hastie has told the ABC there shouldn't be new financial barriers to purchase housing.
9: Angus Taylor, our opposition leader, has said we're not going to put any more new taxes on housing. And so whatever we come to will be a position that we formed under his leadership as a shadow cabinet. I don't want to get ahead of that process, but certainly we'll be innovating as well, and we'll have some ideas for how we think we can build more homes.
7: Australia and Japan's leaders have signed a series of agreements to boost cooperation on defence, critical minerals and fuel. The joint statement on critical minerals cooperation enables greater access to capital and technology and stronger commercial linkages for Australian producers. $1.3 billion is being poured into critical minerals projects with Japanese involvement. Prime Minister Anthony Albanese says it's about strengthening supply chains.
10: Today, again facing an energy shock and global instability, we affirm the strength of our special strategic partnership. Our partnership helps us secure the energy we both need, underpins the trade and investment that leads to more jobs, and helps keep us safe.
7: New South Wales Police have announced a $1 million reward for information about the suspicious disappearance of Marion Barter. Ms. Barter was last seen at a bus depot on Scarborough Street at Southport in Queensland in June 1997. Detectives believe Marion took the bus to the airport, where she left Australia for the UK under the name Florabella Natalia Marion Remarkle. Family members reported Ms. Barter missing to police in October that year and were told a family member saw Marion leaving a service station at Southport. Following a review and coronial inquest in recent years, the reward has been made public today. Minister for Police and Counter-Terrorism Yasmin Kapli said the increased reward is a significant step towards delivering answers for Marion's family. And in AFL, Adelaide says key forward Darcy Fogarty is expected to return from a back injury for this weekend's clash against Richmond at the MCG.
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11: Your morning weather update for Moreton Bay. Today, 28 to 17, partly cloudy with light winds. Tomorrow, 26 to 17, partly cloudy with a shower or two and a possible thunderstorm. On Thursday, 27 to 11, partly cloudy with a slight chance of a shower and a possible thunderstorm. Keeping our community connected and informed on 1015.
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11: Good morning. Welcome to Tuesday. For a lot of you, this is the start of a whole new week. Hope you had a great long weekend. My name's Nikki, yes, and I will be here until 9 o'clock. I have your traffic reports every hour, a coastal report coming up shortly, and just before 8 o'clock is when we have a look at the Big Blue Birthday Book. Lots of classic hits from throughout the decades. And we're going to kick our Tuesday morning off with John Farnham, together with Human Nature, Every Time You Cry.

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1: Your coastal report for today, Tuesday the 5th of May. South to southwesterly winds below 10 knots, becoming east to northeasterly early this afternoon and then becoming south to southeasterly later on this evening. Seas will be below 0.5 of a metre. It will be partly cloudy on the bay today. Looking at our tide times, we have a high tide at 11:15 this morning at 1.76 metres and then a low tide at 5:11 this afternoon at 0.6 of a metre. If you are heading out on the bay, remember, stay safe. Tell somebody where you're going, what time you will be home, or better yet, log on with the Bribion and VMR or the Redcliffe Coast Guard. Keeping you safe on the water, 101.5.

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2: There is a single vehicle crash on Lytton Road off-ramp at Murarrie from the Port of Brisbane motorway. Lanes have been reduced northbound. Expect some delays and allow extra travel time there. Lights are flashing yellow in Chermside on Hamilton Road at Charlotte Street, affecting all directions. There's a stationary vehicle on the Bruce Highway at Banya, 2 kilometres north of Roy's Road, that's southbound. We've got a lot of traffic on the Bruce Highway around the North Lakes area, southbound through to the Pine River Bridge. And it looks like there's an accident around the Burpengary area. I don't have a lot of details for that, but it is causing a lot of congestion southbound back to the Caboolture turnoff. Buses and trains, well, buses are running on time. Trains, however, as of today, trains are running on a reduced timetable due to the union-protected industry action. So weekday services will operate at a modified schedule, similar to a Saturday timetable, with extra services during the morning and afternoon peak periods. So make sure that you plan your journey in advance. These changes will be in place until further notice. Go to translink.com.au. 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

Street affecting all directions, and a stationary vehicle on the Bruce Highway at Banya, 2 kilometres north of Roy's Road, that's southbound. A lot of traffic on the Bruce Highway southbound between Caboolture and Burpengary due to an earlier accident. And it's very slow with traffic on the Bruce Highway southbound around the North Lakes area through to the Pine River Bridge. Gateway Motorway is pretty much running to speed. A couple of light changes to sit through at the intersection of Hippie Road, Beans Road, if you're heading inbound through Castledine. Trains have been, they are, as of today, on a reduced timetable. So plan your journey in advance. Go to translink.com.au. 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It is 6:40. It's 6:46. That's keeping you up to

That was A Flock of Seagulls with I Ran. And that's what I do. I run if they're after my chips, that's for sure. My name's Nikki. This is the Bigger, Brighter, Bororeki show. I'm here until 9 o'clock. I've got your traffic reports every hour. And in about an hour's time, I will get the Big Blue birthday book out so we can celebrate some birthdays. Lots of classic hits. We're going to hear from Stevie Wonder right now.

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4: Your morning weather update for Moreton Bay. Today, 28 to 17, partly cloudy with light winds. Tomorrow, 26 to 17, partly cloudy with a shower or two and a possible thunderstorm. On Thursday, 27 to 11, partly cloudy with a slight chance of a shower and a possible thunderstorm. 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

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Good morning. My name is Nikki and this is the Bigger Brighter Brekkie Show. I'm here until 9 o'clock every morning. Right now it's 7.05 and that means in our second hour we will not only have a look at the Big Blue Birthday Book before 8 o'clock but give you traffic reports. I do that every hour at around about quarter past and quarter to the hour because I want to keep you safe on there and out there on the roads and also keep you entertained with some great classic hits. This is our very own late, great Olivia Newton-John with Physical.

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2: There is a single vehicle crash on Lytton Road off-ramp at Murarrie from the Port of Brisbane motorway. Lanes have been reduced northbound. Expect some delays and allow extra travel time. There are lights flashing yellow in Chermside at the intersection of Hamilton Road and Charlotte Street, affecting all directions. A stationary vehicle on the Bruce Highway at Banya, 2 kilometres north of Roy's Road, southbound, and a multi-vehicle crash on the Diagula Highway, Archer Street, Woodford, south of Margaret Street. I'm not sure of the impact on traffic that way, but there is lanes reduced, so be extra careful. We've still got a lot of slow traffic between Caboolture and Burpengary southbound on the Bruce Highway due to an earlier accident, and it's very slow from North Lakes through to the Pine River Bridge on the Bruce Highway. A couple of light changes to sit through at the intersection of Gympie Road and Beams Road, heading inbound through Castledine, and slow between Rothwell and Kippering on Anzac Avenue. We have trains with reduced timetables as of today, so plan your journey in advance. 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Don't forget to slow down around the school zones. Keep an eye out for the kids. It's 7:16, and that's keeping you up to date.

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2: 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Like this one, All For One, I Swear.
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0: Tuesday night is Blues Night on 101.5 with King Street Blues between 6 and 8. Got a head full of thought rhymes and a number with no name. Across the tracks between 8 and 10. Making it ready, love me or die. And the heart and soul of blues between 10 and midnight. 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
2: There is a single vehicle crash on Lytton Road off ramp at Murarrie. From the Port of Brisbane motorway, lanes have been reduced northbound. Expect delays and allow extra travel time.

Bruce Highway. A couple of light changes to sit through at the intersection of Gympie Road and Beams Road, heading inbound through Castledine. Slow from Strathpine to Bald Hills on Gympie Road. A little bit patchy on the Gateway Motorway around the Deegan area down towards Boondall. Public transport. 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Don't forget to slow down around the school zones. Keep an eye out for the kids. It's 7:46 and that's keeping you up to date.

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1: Well, I just dragged the Big Blue Birthday Book out. It's very heavy. It's a Big Blue Birthday Book. Opened it up and had a look. And this morning we have got Chris Turner from Caboolture, Zoe Papadopoulos of Narang Bar, and Joe Zocco live streaming from Melbourne. You are celebrating your birthday today with pop singer Adele is 38. Movie actor Henry Cavill, hubba hubba, is 43. And pop singer Craig David is 45. That's our celebrity birthdays. Our local birthday people again, Chris, Zoe, and Joe. And you too, if you're having your birthday today.

0: A 101.5 emergency traffic update. There is a multi-vehicle crash on the Bruce Highway at Murrumba Downs between Dolls Rocks Road and the Pine River Bridge. One lane is blocked southbound heading towards Brisbane, so expect long delays in that area. It's usually very slow there anyway, so allow plenty of extra travel time if you're heading south on the Bruce Highway. A full traffic report coming up at 8.15.
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3: Your morning weather update for Moreton Bay. Today, 28 to 17, partly cloudy with light winds. Tomorrow, 26 to 17, partly cloudy with a shower or two and a possible thunderstorm. On Thursday, 27 to 11, partly cloudy with a slight chance of a shower and a possible thunderstorm. 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

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My name is Nikki, and if you have just tuned to Your Voice, Your Radio 101.5, then welcome. This is the third hour of the Bigger, Brighter, Breaky Show, and in this hour I will give you your traffic reports. If you're out on the roads or you're heading that way, stay tuned. Our next traffic report comes up at about 8:15. I've got classic hits as well from throughout the decades. We're going into the decade of the 80s right now. A lot of great songs came out of a lot of great movies from the 80s. This is John Parr from a fantastic movie called St. Elmo's Fire. This is St. Elmo's Fire, Man in Motion.

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2: There is a single vehicle crash on Lytton Road off ramp at Murarrie. From the Port of Brisbane motorway, lanes have been reduced northbound. Expect some delays and allow some extra travel time there. A multi-vehicle crash on the Bruce Highway at Murrumba Downs between Dolls Rocks Road and Pine River Bridge. One lane is blocked southbound heading towards Brisbane, and also a multi-vehicle crash at North Lakes on the Bruce Highway southbound. Expect some long delays on the Bruce Highway if you're heading south right now. I'm not sure what's going on northbound, but also a lot of traffic northbound from North Lakes back onto the Gateway Motorway all the way back to Deegan is looking very, very congested. So you're going to need some patience if you're heading north on the Gateway Motorway from Deegan onto the Bruce Highway as well. A multi-vehicle crash on the Diagula Highway out at Woodford at Archer Street, just south of Margaret Street. It is closed to all traffic, the road in both directions. Long delays are being experienced out there. You will need to use an alternative route. Try and avoid that area if you can. That's in Woodford and near Margaret Street. We have got a lot of messiness out there on the Bruce Highway. It's pretty much slow from Caboolture all the way through to the Pine River Bridge. Also very slow between Rothwell and Kippering on Anzac Avenue, and people getting off the highway and going through Kalanga and Lawton and down to Strathpine and to Bald Hills. Very patchy and slow in areas there as well. Slow going getting into Caboolture on Lower King Street. Good run up to the Sunshine Coast, but there is a lot of traffic getting into Kalanga on Kalanga Road. The Sunshine Motorway into Mooloolaba and Maroochydore Road into Maroochydore. Oh my goodness, be safe out there on the roads this morning and just have a lot of patience.

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2: There is a single vehicle crash on Lytton Road off ramp at Murarrie. It's from the Port of Brisbane motorway. Lanes are reduced northbound. Expect some delays and allow some extra travel time around that area. A multi-vehicle crash out at Woodford on the Diagula Highway at Archer Street, south of Margaret Street. Now, the road is closed to all traffic in all directions. Long delays are being experienced out that way. You need to use an alternative route if you can. Have some patience out at Woodford because of that accident at the moment. Oh, we have got a lot of traffic still on the Bruce Highway. It's very slow, pretty much from Caboolture all the way through to the Pine River Bridge. A little bit slow still from Deegan

transport. We've got reduced timetables across Brisbane as of today. 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Don't forget to slow down around the school zones. Keep an eye out for the kids. And that's keeping you up to date. It's 8:46.

That was Debbie Harry. She's probably most famously known for being the lead singer of the band Blondie, but she went out on her own, and in 1986, I think it was, she released that song, I Want That Man. This is the Bigger Brighter Brekkie Show on 101.5. I'm Nikki. I am going to have to say goodbye because we are coming up to 9 o'clock. Thank you for joining me this morning, and stay tuned. After the news at the top of the hour, we do have Morning Magazine, and then at 12 noon, it's Easy Listening Tunes to take us through to 3 o'clock. If you're out on the roads this afternoon, tune in between 3 and 6. Ayla will keep you up to date and entertained. And I'll be back again bright and early tomorrow morning. Until then, have a great day, stay safe, and I'll catch you tomorrow. Bye.

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0: Good morning. You're with Rosemary on Tuesday's edition of Morning Magazine on Classic Hits 101.5. I trust we all had a great weekend. I'm sure you did. The weather was perfect, wasn't it? Now, getting back to the real issues of what we do on Tuesdays, of course, it's all about health and well-being. Around about 9:30, we'll be talking about the Neuro Wellness Hub that is coming to Caboolture. And also, we'll be telling you how to eat well and live well. Of course, we do that. And low-cost ways to keep the family active. And then after 10 o'clock, of course, we've got Annette with Community Kitchen. And being that it is a podcast now, easy for you to pick up a cuppa and go and have a listen. She's got some great recipes to keep us warm and cosy throughout the winter period. And a whole lot more. Stay with me if you possibly can. You know I love your company.
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Caloundra is getting a neuro wellness hub, and it's a really big deal for the Sunshine Coast. As part of the $10.45 million Queensland Government investment, 8 new regional neuro wellness hubs are coming to communities across the state, and Caloundra is one of them. The hub is giving locals with neurological conditions a central place to access personalised therapies, peer support groups and community resources, all closer to home, without the trek to specialist services elsewhere. Caloundra was chosen through a detailed needs assessment looking at local hospitalisation rates, service demands and gaps in allied health and neuro rehabilitation access. So this isn't a one-size-fits-all solution. It's built around what the community actually needs. Procurement kicks off mid-2026 with contracts expected by end of June and delivery scheduled for 2027. For more than 1.3 million Queenslanders living with neurological conditions, help is genuinely on the way. You're on 101.5, keeping our community informed.

0: 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Water is always the best choice, so sip regularly throughout the course of the day rather than waiting until you're thirsty. The bottom line is, small, consistent changes to what you eat and drink can have a profound effect on how you feel, think and function every single day. 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

Here's some low-cost ways to keep your family active. Here's the truth that most people already know. Kids who move more feel better, sleep better, and learn better. The good news? Well, you don't need an expensive gym membership or fancy gear to make it happen. All it takes is a little creativity and maybe rolled-up socks, eh? So, how much activity do kids actually need? The Australian guidelines recommend kids from 5 to 17 get at least 60 minutes of moderate to vigorous exercise every day. Think bike riding, swimming or dancing. It doesn't have to happen all at once. Short bursts throughout the day count. They should also do muscle and bone strength activities like climbing or running at least 3 days a week. Adults need 30 minutes most days, plus 2 days of strength-based movement. And the secret ingredient? Make it fun. When movement feels like play rather than exercise, kids and parents are far more likely to keep it up. Stay with me and we'll be right back after Lionel Richie with Stuck on You to give you some of those low-cost ideas from health and well-being to get the family moving.

0: 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So let's get going. How about an obstacle course? 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Swap one car trip a week for a walk to the shop or the park. Bring along a dog or take a long way round. 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So there you are, some low-cost ideas to get you and your kids moving. Stay hydrated, involve the whole family, and remember, every little bit counts. 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
3: Your morning weather update for Moreton Bay. Today, 28 to 17, partly cloudy with light winds. Tomorrow, 26 to 17, partly cloudy with a shower or two and a possible thunderstorm. On Thursday, 27 to 11, partly cloudy with a slight chance of a shower and a possible thunderstorm. Keeping our community connected and informed on 101.5.
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